0: you been, Johnny?
1: Oh, I've been to town.
0: Oh, what you been doing?
1: Oh, just fiddling around.

Now you'll hear it from your neighbour, and you'll wear it down the pub, and you'll cop it from your own best mate as he belts it in your lug. Now I have had just about enough, so it's come to this, you see, and I'm tired of all this bull and scaly tales you're telling me. Now I know it don't seem right to you that I should feel like this, 'cause you're not an Aussie through and through if you don't drink fire.

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I'd like to borrow it for a fix, wrap it around your ears. Then just to show my interest in your interest, I suppose, I'd like to shove your bait box, mud and all, right up your nose.

clothes and your secret clothes, your live bait box and your old crab pot, your stinking hooks and your fishing books, your Dundee knife and your ugly wife, take your favourite rum and your favourite flask, and do the obvious is all I ask.

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They say the best things in life are free. So, hey, why are we paying so much for our basic information and entertainment needs? The average cable TV bill has more than doubled in the last 10 years. The price of movie tickets keeps going up. So, exactly what is free today anyway? 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There are still some things you just shouldn't have to pay for.

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with 10,000 people watching. Now we're alone and I am singing my song for you. And I know your image of me is what I hope to be. 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
0: And Jason Aldean.

0: hasn't turned in. 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
0: Oh, come on. You hardly ever sleep in.
1: Oh, just 5 more minutes. Oh. Oh, I feel sick. 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Listen, mate, you couldn't call my boss, could you? Tell him I won't be in.
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1: And this is Tom T. Hall. 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

Now this here's a story about the Rock Island Line. Well, the Rock Island Line, she runs down into New Orleans. There's a big toll gate down there, and you know, if you got certain things on board when you go through the toll gate, well, you don't have to pay the man no toll. Well, a train driver, he pulled up to the toll gate, and the man hollered and asked him what all he had on board.

If you do ride, you got to ride it like you find it. Get your ticket at the station for the Rock on the Line. Oh, it's cloudy in the west and it looked like rain. Round the curve, come a passenger train. Northbound train on the southbound track. He's all right, I'll even, but he won't be back.

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Well, a Rock Island Line, she's a mighty good road. Rock Island Line, it's a road to ride. Rock Island Line, it's a mighty good road. Well, if you ride, you got to ride it like you find it. Get your ticket.

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0: I was out on the West Coast trying to make a buck, and things didn't work out. I was down on my luck. Got tired of roaming and bumming around, so I started thumbing back east toward my hometown. Made a lot of miles the first 2 days, and I figured I'd be home in a week if my luck held out this way. But the third night I got stranded way out of town at a cold, lonely crossroads. Rain was pouring down. I was hungry and freezing, done caught a chill, when the lights of a big semi topped the hill. Lord, I sure was glad to hear them air brakes come on, and I climbed in that cab where I knew it'd be warm. At the wheel sat a big man. He weighed about 210. He stuck out his hand and said with a grin, "Big Joe's the name." I told him mine, and he said, "The name of my rig is Phantom 309. Well, I asked him why he called his rig such a name. He said, "Son, this old Mac can put them all to shame. There ain't a driver or a rig running any line that's seen nothing but taillights from Phantom 309. Well, we rode and talked the better part of the night when the lights of a truck stop came in sight. He said, "I'm sorry, son, this is as far as you go, 'cause I gotta make a turn just on up the road." Well, he tossed me a dime as he pulled her in low and said, "Have yourself a hot cup on old Big Joe." When Joe and his rig roared out in the night, in nothing flat he was clean out of sight. Well, I went inside and ordered me a cup, told the waiter Big Joe was setting me up. Oh, you could have heard a pin drop. It got deathly quiet, and the waiter's face turned kind of white. "Well, did I say something wrong?" I said with a halfway grin. He said, "No, this happens every now and then. Every driver in here knows Big Joe. But son, let me tell you what happened about 10 years ago. At the crossroads tonight where you flagged him down, there was a busload of kids coming from town. And they were right in the middle when Big Joe topped the hill. It could have been slaughter, but he turned his wheels. Well, Joe lost control, went into a skid, and gave his life to save that bunch of kids. And there at that crossroads was the end of a line for Big Joe and Phantom 309. But every now and then, some hiker will come by, and like you, Big Joe will give him a ride. Here, have another cup, and forget about the dime. Keep it as a souvenir from Big Joe and Phantom 309.
1: Hi, folks, it's Richard Young.
2: And this is Doug Phelps.

0: Now, let us phone up this warehouse.
1: Oh, Major, I can hear a phone ringing in your warehouse.
0: Oh, run in and answer it, will you?
1: Right. Hello?
0: Is that the Monster Warehouse?
1: Yes.
0: Could I speak to the owner, please?
1: Well, he's outside. I'll get him. Major! You want it on the phone?
0: Hmm? Oh, well, hang on to this one for me, will you?
1: Right.
2: Hello?
1: Hello?
2: I believe someone wanted to speak to me.
1: Hmm? Yes, I'll just call you. Major Bundock! You're wanted on the phone!
0: Oh, well, hang on to the one in the warehouse, will you?
1: Right!
0: Hello?
1: Hello?
0: Ah, is that the Monster Warehouse?
1: Yes.
0: Could I speak to the owner, please?
1: Well, he's outside. I'll get him. Hey, John, you want another phone?
0: Oh, well, hang on to this one for me, will you?
1: Right.
3: Hello?
4: Hello?
3: I believe someone wanted to speak to me.
4: Oh, yes, I'll just call him. Major Bundock, you're wanted on the phone!
3: Oh, well, hang on to the one in the warehouse, will you?
5: Hello?
3: Hello?
5: Is that the Monster Warehouse?
3: Yes.
5: Can I speak to the owner, please?
3: Yes, sir. Okay. Peter, give me the phone.
5: Hang on to the phone, Peter.
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0: Asian. This is where I advertise. In the newspaper. 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See? It's got a picture of a bee. That's why I prefer the newspaper. 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

0: town Dodge City entered the territory on West, there's just one way to handle the killers and the spoilers, and that's with a U.S. Marshal and the smell of gun smoke.
1: Gunsmoke, starring William Conrad, the story of the violence that moved west with young America, the story of a man who moved with it, Matt Dillon, United States Marshal. 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

to pack. 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

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We're the Hillbilly Goats. We're going to take you on an educational musical journey back through the centuries to hillbilly roots and old-time blues. 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
2: Raised up from under my hood, and he shook his head and said, "This ain't good. The timing belt's done shrunk one size too small. No spark plug wires are a little too long, and your main prog spawner's nearly gone. Your injector ports are stripped, and that ain't all. The torque converter's running low on the torque, and that water pump's nearly down a quart. We caught it all in time, so you're in luck." He said, "I've got the time and I've got the parts. Just give me the word and I'm ready to start. I think we can

pondered a while, and he said, "What do you think? 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And I know you've been using a cut rate thesaurus, cause your adverbs are backed up into your course. Now your verse is running on verbs that are way too weak.

0: Destin.
1: Well, it may be a hit. I like it.
2: Hello there, folks. This is Clelia Adams from Australia, and you're tuned in to the best country music around, right here on this station, where country lives.

The police will be on your streets tonight with their fleet of ACC stop buses for on-the-spot processing of drunk drivers. The ACC stop buses mean the police can move from place to place, cover more areas, and set up more checkpoints in more streets. Maybe the street you drive along every night. So if you don't want to catch this bus and you're driving tonight, be sober. The ACC stop bus. Drink driving stops here.

For many hundreds of years in the Highlands of Scotland, men have given up wearing trousers and have taken to wearing the skirts or the kilts. But nevertheless, these kilted boys in the last war were named the ladies from hell. So you have to be terrible careful if you ever get curious about the kilts. Never ask them, "Donald, where's your trousers?"

0: if you are sitting in the back seat of a moving car, how much slower are you than the person in the front seat? Trick question, you say, because everyone knows that both front seat and back seat passengers are travelling at the same speed. The difference is front seat passengers put on their safety belts, but 20% of passengers sitting in the back seat do not put on their safety belts because they think they are safe, proving that they are in fact quite a lot slower than the people in the front seat. Always wear your safety.
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I was on my way to Daytona. I had my race gear in my pack when a stranger pulled up beside me in a stock car painted black.

Then he cried when we got to Daytona, as he pulled onto the track, and he said, "This is where you get out, boy, 'cause number three ain't coming back." As I crawled out of the race car, I said, "Thanks, I'll catch you later." He said, "It'll be tough catching me, boy,

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Mr. C, knowing that he couldn't have the toy till his nuggets were gone. A green traffic light turned straight to red. I hit my brake and have the toy till his nuggets were gone. A green traffic light

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0: Hi Brent, I'm in town, so give me a call. Where are you? Why don't you call me? You know what your problem is? Your mum, she's a grumpy old bag.
1: Oh, I've lost an earring. You and Kira.
0: Hi Brent, it's Kate. Hey, sorry I didn't call you last night. I had a big one with the girls. Are we still on for lunch with your parents?
2: 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It's not the drinking, it's how we're drinking.

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0: Friday, 5, knockoff, car, pub, Dave-O, beers, Alex, mate, chips, pool, ladies, darts, beers, fellas, car, pies, Old West Road, flashing lights, booze bus.
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0: The annals of history ring with the fair name of Neddy Seagoon, the man who made possible research on the missing link. Remember the name, gentlemen, Ned Seagoon, for he's a jolly good fellow, and so say all of us. Yes?
1: You silly, twisted boy.
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And a very good morning to you out there in country music land. Just getting on 6:03 outside. It's 4.2 degrees and partly cloudy. What's going on for Nelson, Buller, Marlborough, for Canterbury, Marlborough and for Southland? Fine apart from morning frost and areas of low cloud or fog in sheltered places. High cloud developing about Southland this evening. Westland and Fiordland, it looks like fine in the north. At first, mostly cloudy. A few showers in Fiordland spreading to Westland this evening. And for Chatham Islands, mostly cloudy. Oh, Canterbury and Otago, okay, mainly fine. Morning frost, areas of low cloud or fog in inland valleys and along the Canterbury coast. Clearing from Canterbury late morning. High cloud developing this evening. Low cloud or fog in inland valleys and along the Canterbury coast. Clearing from Canterbury late morning. High cloud developing this evening. So Wanaka today has got 13, partly cloudy. Queen

0: 4. Frosty and fine today, with a bit of cloud coming in the afternoon. Partly cloudy tomorrow, 15 degrees. And 5:14, 7:51 sunrise. To Alexandra, today's high is 12, the low of 4, minus 1.2 at the moment, a 9K nor'easter gusting 13. A foggy and frosty start to the day, cloud most of the day, and tomorrow it'll be partly cloudy with the odd shower and 12 degrees. And Dunedin, today's high is 14, the low of 8, 3.6 currently, 2K northerly gusting 4, frosty and fine today. Showers in the morning tomorrow and clearing in the afternoon, 7:56 sunrise. Into Gore, today's high is 12 with a low of 7, 2.2 currently, a 22K nor'easter gusting 26, fine and frosty to start the day, a partly cloudy day today. And tomorrow, partly cloudy with showers and 14 degrees in Invercargill. Our high today, 15, with a low of 9, 1.6 currently, a 7K nor'easter gusting 11. Fine to start, high cloud at times increasing to overcast in the afternoon with northerlies. Tomorrow, partly cloudy with the odd shower and 16 degrees. And sunrise 7 after 8. The hottest place at the moment in the country is in Wakawau Bay at 16 degrees already. Goodness. Omarama at minus 4.7 is the coldest. Auckland's North Shore, 31 K is the windiest. And Mahia at 0.4 millimetres is the wettest. That's a brief look at the weather. It's 5 past 6. Let's get back to feeling good with Anne Murray.
1: You're with Scotty for breakfast.

Each night in my dreams, somehow it seems that I'm back where I belong. Just a country hick, way back in the sticks, back where I was born. City lights and city ways are driving me insane. I wanna be alone, I wanna be back home, back on my Texas.

That's Ryan Bodine there with the Keys. Before that was Texas Plains, and that there was with Stuart Hamlin. And Ann Murray kicked us off with Hey Baby. Here's Kenny Chesney, 14 after 6.

It's Crystal Gayle, Sweet Baby of Mine, and Fall in Love. And that's from Kenny Chesney. It's, what have we got, 20 past 6 on this cool morning here in the Deep South. It's The Outlaws.

It's Merle Haggard and Bonnie Owens here. That makes two of us. And there goes another love song. And that there was with, who was that with? That was with The Outlaws. 25 past 6. Got a new one here for Maria Jacobs. And she hails from Nashville. She's recognised as a Christian and jazz recording artist. She released a new single called We Are Lifted Up. Uplifting Christian anthem arrives as a passionate call to worship, unity, and surrender. Here it is.

0: It's called We Are Lifted Up, and that is from Rhea Jacobs. It's just about new weather time. 4.2 outside the studio, and partly cloudy. Let's take a look around. For Northland and Coromandel Peninsula, cloudy periods, few showers mainly in the east. The remaining North Island, mostly fine, one or two showers about North Auckland, areas of frost and valley fogs this morning. Canterbury, Otago, mainly fine, morning frost, areas of low cloud or fog in inland valleys and along the Canterbury coast. Clearing from Canterbury late morning, high cloud developing this evening. For Nelson, Buller, Greymouth, Marlborough, Southland, fine, apart from morning frost in areas of low cloud or fog in sheltered places. High cloud developing about Southland this evening. Western Fiordland, fine with in the north at first. Mostly cloudy with a few showers for Fiordland spreading to Westland this evening. And for the Channel Islands, mostly cloudy. So Auckland today, expected high there, 90, with a low of 12, partly cloudy. To Wellington, it's 14, partly cloudy. Wanaka today, 13, and Queenstown, 13, both partly cloudy there. And Recargo for us today, high of 15, low of 9, 1.6 currently, 4K noise to gusting 9. Fine to start, high cloud at times, increasing to overcast in the afternoon with northerlies. Partly cloudy with showers tomorrow, and 16 degrees. And sun's rise at 7 minutes after 8. And into the hottest place, still Wakawao Bay, 16. Amarra at -5 is the coldest. Wellington's Lower Bay at 26K is the windiest. And Napier at 0.2 millimetres is now the wettest. 19.4 was the top temperature yesterday. Went to Ardmore Airport and Kotaia Airport. In Vicargo, we were 11.3, number 70 on the list. The coldest place was Mount Cook at -7.2. In Vicargo, -0.9. The wettest place was Gisborne, 14 millimetres. We didn't have any. And the windiest place was Secretary Island at 61 k's. In Vicargo, 19. So we'll go from there to Christchurch. And see the high there for you today is 14, low of 4, 6.7 at the moment, a 4K southerly gust in 9, morning cloud, then fine, light winds, afternoon northeasterlies. Tomorrow fine, 19 degrees, and sun rise at 7.41. And yesterday, Christchurch Airport, 13 degrees, 64 on the list, the coldest was 0.4. And the wind got up to 24 k's to Oamaru. Today's high is expected to be 13 with a low of 6, 3.3 currently, a 4k northerly gusting 6, frosty and fine today, partly cloudy to fine tomorrow, and sunrise at 7.51. And yesterday, Oamaru 11.1, 74 on the list, the coldest there was 1.2, and the wind got up to 20 k's to Alexandra. At the moment it is -1.5, feels like -5. 12 is the high today with a low of 4. A 9k nor'easter gusting 11. Frosty and fine and foggy to start the day, lifting to mostly cloudy around midday with light winds. And tomorrow it'll be partly cloudy with the odd shower and 12 degrees and sunrise this morning 7.56. And yesterday, Alexandra 2.3. It was as high as it got, 92 on the list. The coldest there was -0.9, and the wind got up to 15 k's. In Dunedin, today's high for you is 14 below of 8, 3.7 currently, a 2k northerly gusting 4, frosty and fine today, with a bit of cloud coming in the afternoon. Partly cloudy with showers tomorrow and 16 degrees and sunrise at 7.56. And yesterday's high there for Dunedin City was 11.5, 68 on the list. The coldest there was 2.9 and the rain gauge is still not fixed and the wind got up to 19 k's. And Tagore, Today's high is 12, the low of 7, 2.1 currently, a 19k nor'easter gusting 24. Frosty and fine to start the day, high cloud at times, increasing to overcast in the afternoon. Partly cloudy with showers tomorrow and sunrise at 1 minute after 8. And yesterday's high there for Gore, 9.1, 83 on the list. The coldest was minus 1.2, 0.4 millimetres of rain, and the wind got to 26 k's. That's the weather.
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was Jackie Bannon with You Ain't Woman Enough to Take My Man. And prior to that, we had Let's Twist Again from old Chubby Checker. We've got another new single here, just pulled down. And this here's from a girl called Kate Stanford. And what have we got written about Kate Stanford? Let me have a look here. Anything here at all? No. Let's go back to here. Kate Stanford is a faith-based folk pop singer, songwriter, has released a new single called Rise, and written by herself and Adam Habaha, and originally from Baton Rouge, Louisiana. Kate began singing at just 6 years old and quickly developed a passion for using music to encourage others in their faith. After releasing her debut album called Bloom at the age of 17, her song I'm a Believer was featured in the soundtrack of the movie called Palo and played in theatres nationwide. Now based in Nashville for the past 3 years, Kate continues carving out her own lane in Christian music. So here it is, Rise, listen.

called Rise, and that there was with Kate Stanford. Right, not a bad number. It's 4:15, away from 7 with Aaron Tippin.

That's the Gatlin Brothers with Houston, and before that, Get My Drink On. That there, of course, Toby Keith. It's going on 6 away from 7 o'clock with Dixie Chicks.

0: Yes, Cowboy, take me away. Dixie, Dixie Jicks. And what have we got to take us through top of the hour? Not very long to go, is it? We could just probably do an advert, couldn't we? What about that? Let's throw that up there and do that one.
1: Throwing a great party your friends will relive for years to come. Well, it takes a bit of organising, eh? Like there's the six packs and packs of peanuts to get. There's also the invites to the pack from the footy team and that pack of party animals. You know, those friends will party at the drop of a hat. Then there's the all-important party pact. Like dishing up some substantial eats, not just some flaky chips. Laying on some equally absorbing party games, along with some interesting non-alky liquid refreshments, so your guests get to take it easy. And for those who may have had a little too much, arrange some safe transport home. And if all else fails, heaven forbid, have them sleep over. And why do you go to all this trouble, you may ask yourself? Well, you don't want to get your mates into trouble, do you? Host responsibility. It's as simple as that. Now, isn't that what a friend would do?
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0: Good morning, I'm Nicola Wright. A cafe owner in Wellington describes the government's plan to slash public service jobs as heartless. The government is to cut the core public service workforce by 14%, or 8,700 jobs, in the next 3 years. And one economist predicts Wellington alone could lose about 3,700 positions. Smith the Grocer co-owner, Kirsten Saunders, says central city businesses are still trying to recover from the last round of layoffs.
1: People just don't have the same discretionary spend, which is, we are discretionary spend as a business, so yeah, people are coming in buying less.
2: Yes, the current government seems a little heartless, I would suggest. It'd be nice to see a bit more compassion.
0: Kirsten Saunders says the news is crushing for the city's morale. The Employers and Manufacturers Association says all businesses are in the same situation as the government in needing to cut costs. The association's head of advocacy, Alan McDonald, says it's not a surprising decision, as everyone is looking at how to trim costs in their operations. The head of a charity supporting children says recent rises in power, fuel and food prices are forcing struggling families to go without the basics. The conflict in the Middle East continues to push up fuel prices, and annual food inflation reached 2.6% in April. Variety Interim Chief Executive Wayne Howard says for those already on the breadline, rising living costs means they have to make tough choices.
3: All it does is ratchet up the whole constant rationing choice on ordinary life. In other words, the disposable income gets reduced even less for things like food, warmth, transport, school costs, healthcare.
0: Wayne Howard says most of the family's variety supports live on less than $50,000 a year. A national study shows increasing numbers of school children dislike reading, writing and maths. The Curriculum Insights study was carried out by Otago University and the Council for Educational Research. It found that at some year levels, the number of students who don't like the three core subjects has doubled in the past 7 years. Children in Year 8 had the worst results. The researchers say it's too early to tell whether last year's introduction of a tougher maths curriculum and structured literacy for teaching children to read has had an effect. Rising interest rates and the prospect of more to come have dampened housing market confidence. ASB Bank's April quarterly survey shows a net 19% expect prices to rise over the coming year, compared with 30% in January. Senior economist Kim Mundy says sentiment could have been worse.
4: So it's actually somewhat reassuring to see house price expectations only nudging lower and not particularly falling further.
0: Kim Mundy says there's a large stock of houses for sale. Torrential rain has caused the deaths of at least 18 people in China amid widespread flooding. Images posted on a Chinese video sharing platform show many residents in Jingzhou City in central Hubei knee-deep in water and able to catch fish swimming in the streets. Some nearly submerged cars can be seen on roads surrounded by residential and commercial buildings. The authorities have launched emergency responses in several areas. British police are investigating two separate allegations of non-recent child sexual abuse following emergency responses in several areas. British police are investigating two separate allegations of non-recent child sexual abuse following

0: Changing recreational daily limits in response to concerns about over-harvesting. The government recently approved a two-year ban on taking several species from Whangaparaoa Peninsula, Kawo Bay and Omaha Bay that was requested by the iwi Ngāti Manuhiri. Public consultation closes on June the 12th. That's the news. Now with sport, here's Joe Porter.
1: New Zealand tennis player Lulu Sun has won her opening round singles qualifying match at the French Open. Sun came back from a set down to beat Ye Xin Ma of China. Players need to win three matches in qualifying to make the main draw at Roland Garros. Meanwhile, men's world number two Carlos Alcaraz says he will skip Wimbledon as he recovers from the right wrist injury that also forced the Spaniard out of the French Open. The 23-year-old seven-time Grand Slam champion has not played since withdrawing from the Barcelona Open last month. Luke Metcalf has been left out of the Warriors' NRL lineup to face his next club, St George Illawarra, despite a season-ending injury to halfback Tanner Boyd. Temairi Martin will wear the number 7 jersey after replacing Boyd in the Warriors' big magic round win over Brisbane. And Italian cyclist Filippo Ganna won Stage 10's individual time trial at the Giro d'Italia as Portugal's Afonso Eulalio retained the overall lead. That's your sports news.
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3: Just going, we're just gone 6 after 7 outside here. Well, it's 4.2 degrees, 6.3 in Christchurch at the moment, 14 high with a low of 4, 6K southwest gusting 7, partly cloudy to fine today, fine tomorrow, and sun rise at 7.41. On Maru today, a high expected 13, a low of 6, 2.8 currently, a 2K nor'wester gusting 4. It's a frosty and partly cloudy today and partly cloudy to fine tomorrow, 15 degrees and 7.51 sunrise in Alexandra. Today's high expected is 12, with a low of 4, minus 1.7 currently, a 7K nor'easter gusting 11, frosty and foggy to start the day with cloud lifting to mostly cloudy throughout the day today, and tomorrow it'll be partly cloudy with the odd shower and 12 degrees. In Dunedin, today's high expected 14, a low of 8, 3.6 currently, a 2K northerly gusting 4. Frosty and fine to partly cloudy today, and partly cloudy with showers tomorrow, 16 degrees. In Tagore, today's high is 12, a low of 7, 2.2 currently, a 19K nor'easter gusting 24. Frosty and fine today, or frosty and partly cloudy today. And tomorrow it'll be partly cloudy with the odd shower in the Invercargill. Our high today is 15, a low of 1.7 currently, a 6K nor'easter gusting 9, fine to start, high cloud at times, increasing to overcast in the afternoon. And tomorrow it'll be partly cloudy with the odd shower or 2 and 16 degrees and sunrise at 7 minutes after 8. It's now just gone 8 after 7.
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Jude Atkins and Mark Knopfler with Just One Time. It's going on 17 past 7 with Don McLean and Home Free.

so nice there from Don McLean with Home Free. Of course, except for the guitar, everything else was just all done by the boys. Great stuff. Here's Bevan Gardner as Georgia Daniel.

First time I heard Johnny Cash from, of course, a couple of Kiwis there with that one. They make a good job of that too with Bevan Gardner and Georgia Daniel. It's going on 7:25 with John Michael Montgomery.

0: Roy Orbison with Love Hurts. Right, yeah, if you're liking to see a nice sunrise, take a look outside at the moment here in the deep south anyway, in Invercargill. Get out and have a look out and see the colour in the sky is amazing. Nature puts on some great stuff in the morning. Right here, 4.5 degrees outside the studio here and a very colourful sky in the east from here. Northern and Coromandel Peninsula, cloudy periods and a few showers, mainly in the east. The remainder of the North Island should be mostly fine. One or two showers about North Auckland, areas of frost and valley fogs this morning. And for Canterbury and Otago, mainly fine, morning frost, areas of low cloud or fog in inland valleys and along the Canterbury coast, clearing from Canterbury late morning, high cloud developing this evening. For Nelson, Buller, Marlborough and for Southland, fine apart from morning frosts and areas of low cloud or fog in sheltered places, high cloud developing about Southland this evening. Westland and Fiordland mostly cloudy, a few showers in Fiordland spreading to Westland this evening. The Chatham Islands has got cloudy, or mostly cloudy. Auckland today is a high of 19 and partly cloudy. To Wellington it is 14 and partly cloudy. Wanaka and for Queenstown both 13 and partly cloudy. And Invercargill today for us a high of 15, a low of 9 and partly cloudy. 1.9 currently, a 9k nor'easter gusting, no, just a 9k nor'easter actually. Tomorrow it'll be partly cloudy with the odd shower and 16 degrees. And sunrise this morning at 7 minutes after 8. The hottest place to be currently is in Waikawau Bay. Excuse me, 16 degrees still, been that all morning. Omarama at minus 5.7, the coldest. Auckland's North Shore at 30 k's, the windiest. And Opanaki at 0.2 millimetres is the wettest. Top temperature yesterday was 19.4 degrees. It went to Ardmore and Kai Tai Airport. And Invercargill, we were 70 on the list at 11.3. The coldest place was Mount Cook at minus 7.2. Invercargill minus 0.9. The wettest place was Gisborne at 14 millimetres. We didn't have any. And the windiest place was Secretary Island at 61 k's, Invercargill 19. So off to Christchurch we go and find the temperature at the airport there, 6.2 degrees, 14 the high with a low of 4 k southerly gusting 6, morning cloud, then fine with light winds and afternoon northeasterlies. Tomorrow it'll be fine, 19 degrees and sunrise at 7.41. And yesterday, Christchurch had 13 degrees, 64 on the list. The coldest there was 0.4. And had the wind got up to 24 k's. To Oamaru, for you today, it's a high expected of 13 below, 62.7 currently, and calm. Fine and frosty to start with passing high cloud. Cloud increasing in the afternoon. Tomorrow will be partly cloudy to fine and 15 degrees. And sunrise at 7.51. And yesterday, Oamaru's high was 11.1, 74 on the list. The coldest was 1.2, and the wind got to 20 k's. So at Alexandra, today's high expected there is 12 with a low of 4, minus 1.8 currently. A 7 k nor'easter gusting 11, a foggy and frosty morning, lifting to mostly cloudy around midday, light northerlies. So it looks to be a cloudy day all day today. Tomorrow it'll be partly cloudy with the odd shower in the morning, clearing in the afternoon and sunrise at 7.56. And yesterday's high for Alexandra was 2.3, 92 on the list. The coldest it got there was minus 0.9 and the wind got to 15 k's. In Dunedin, today's high is 14, a low of 8, 4.4, currently a 4 k northerly gusting 7. Frosty and fine today to partly cloudy this afternoon. Partly cloudy with showers tomorrow, 16 degrees and sunrise at 7.56. And yesterday, the high there for Dunedin City was 11.5, 68 on the list. The coldest was 2.9 and the wind got to 19 k's. In Gore, Today's high 12, the low 7, 2.3 currently, a 19k norwesterly gusting 24. Frosty and partly cloudy throughout today. Partly cloudy with some showers tomorrow at 14 degrees. And sunrise at 1 minute after 8. And yesterday's high there for Gore was 9.1, 83 on the list. The coldest there was minus 1.2. 0.4 millimetres of rain. The wind got to 26 k's.
1: This is folk singer Michael Jonathan. 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

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Transport World Motorcycle Mecca is open every day, 10 to 5. The Invercargill Library is open from 9 to 6, Monday to Friday. The Riverton Museum is open every day, 10 to 4, adults $9, children free. The Bluff Library is open from 1 to 5. The Museum and Art Space is open from 10 to 5. The Orphans Aid Shop in Dunedin, 145 King Edward Street, is open today from 10 to 4, Monday to Friday actually. 106 Bay Street, Invercargill, 9:30 to 4:30. 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And it's okay to ask for help. Anything wrong at all, abuse or anything like that happening, 0800 456 450. Prips, they offer a practice support for families with baby equipment items, clothes, bedding, maternity items and more. You can call them for support on 033 850 556. Coming up on the 26th, the Bellbirds will be doing a country gospel concert at the Windsor Community Church Jubilee Hall, starting at 1:30. Only cost you a gold coin, you get a sandwich and a cup. It's a lovely way to spend your afternoon listening to nice music from the Bellbirds. Proceeds of the concerts, of the missions and handmade cards, you can buy them there for priced from $2. And on the 7th of June, that's a week after the Gold Guitars, the hoedown's happening at Tuatapu, the Wairau Town and Country Club, which happens every year, like that, about this time, or about that time. 12 noon to 8 p.m. I think it costs a gold coin to get in there. Your favourite musos will be there, and you can take along your chord charts and get up and have a sing-song. Good meals available, plus meat raffles and Greg Crowe. If you get a hold of Greg, if you want to know more, 0276 324 894 894. And I've been on the song from Paddy, it's Paddy Long. If you need Rawley's products, Pure Hemp products, or Mellow Yellow Bike, Graham's the man for that one, of course, at 541 Tay Street. He has Mellow Yellow Bikes there for sale at reduced prices, so give him a call if you're looking for an e-bike. You can't go past Mellow Yellow, they are the best on the market according to Consumer Magazine. And phone number there for Graham, 217-6070. And the Rawley's man, well, you must have, everybody's got to have Rawley's products in their medicine cabinet. Keep away all the buggers over winter. The new Brighton Community Fridge and Pantry is open every day, 8 a.m. to 6 p.m. where excess food collected from various places for those in need. Fresh produce, breads, dry goods, all available at 46 Hawke Street in New Brighton. In empty egg cartons, Graham Robertson's looking for empty egg cartons. He has eggs for sale at $7 a dozen, fresh from the farm. They come in every day. He needs the cartons to put the eggs in. He's at 45 Bowman Street. Phone number there is 218-3352. That reminds me, I've got some egg cartons to take down to Graham too. I better get the A and G for that one. And you can, have you experience a friendly atmosphere at your grocery limited at 222 Yarra Street. That's opposite Cracker Jacks here. 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
booties and jerseys and cardigans. 11 different varieties of garments from Irene in different colours. 0274801989. 480-1989. Oh, that's notices.

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0: why you've been gone so long. There's Gretchen Peters, and it's almost time to go do news again. So what can we play before that? Let's have a look. I would play what about this here?
1: Hey, this is Keith Urban.
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13: 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Kelly Fickler here.
14: 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I'm Kip Moore.
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0: Good morning, I'm Nicola Wright. An economist says 3,500 jobs could be cut in Wellington alone in a major shake-up of the public service. The government plans to slash more than 8,500 public sector jobs by 2029, expecting to save $2.4 billion. Ellen O'Dwyer reports.
1: An economist with the consultancy Infometrics, Nick Brunsdon, says the capital would bear the brunt of the proposed public service cuts. He says Wellington's job market could shrink by 1.3% or 3,700 jobs versus a 0.3% cut in regions such as Canterbury and Manawatu. The Finance Minister, Nicola Willis, says the changes will be phased in over several years and it's too soon to say where specifically they will hit. Some Wellington residents and cafe owners say the news is crushing for the city's morale.
0: A solo parent on a benefit says grocery shopping is the most stressful time in her week as she chooses which basics to leave out. Fuel and food prices have been climbing in recent weeks. Fuimao Noor Peterson lives in Auckland on the North Shore and has five children to feed on less than $300 a week.
2: The power's just ridiculous. Got the power bill yesterday and I had to put extra on it this week, so made our budget shorter. So yeah, it's a struggle. I get worried every week. I dread shopping actually, but you know, you got to do it.
0: Fuimao Noor Peterson says they often run out of food by Friday and she relies on food grants and food banks to top up on basics. Some police officers say they're taking unlawful industrial action, such as a go slow on issuing traffic tickets, because of a pay offer they call a kick in the guts. They're being offered a general wage increase of 0.6% plus annual competency increments. Officers are banned from taking any kind of strike action. And the police association says while it understands staff are angry, it can't condone members breaking the law. An officer says actions being taken include turning their phones off after hours. A national study shows children's enjoyment of reading, writing and maths has dropped. At some year levels, the number of students who don't like the three core subjects has doubled in the past 7 years. Here's our education correspondent, John Gerritsen.
3: The Curriculum Insights study by Otago University and the Council for Educational Research found little change in children's reading, writing and maths test scores last year. But it found enjoyment of the subjects has dropped to the point where 19% of Year 8 children do not like maths and 16% don't like reading. Researchers say it's too early to say whether last year's introduction of a tougher maths curriculum and structured literacy for teaching children to read has had an effect.
0: Consumer New Zealand says no bank has earned one of its People's Choice Awards for customer satisfaction this year. It's the first time in 10 years no bank has won the award, Paris Ibell reports.
4: Despite surveying almost 2,000 people, the watchdog failed to find a standout bank. Its chief executive, John Duffy, says banks aren't keeping up with consumer expectations. He says many customers simply felt banks were not offering fair value. Westpac ranked the lowest of all banks in 7 categories, including the number of customers rating themselves very satisfied. In the trust category, Kiwi Bank ranked below the sector average at 70%.
0: A conservationist says the Kiwi breeding project at a Waikato bird sanctuary has reached its target rate of 1 kiwi per hectare 10 years ahead of schedule. More than 800 kiwi have been transferred from Maungatauhtari Sanctuary Mountain to conservation programs in other parts of the country in the past 4 years. The Maungatauhtari Sanctuary is surrounded by a 47-kilometre-long fence. Its chief executive, Helen Hughes, told First Up that makes it the perfect breeding ground for kiwi. A multi-billion dollar de-extinction company believes it's one step closer to resurrecting the giant moa. Colossal Biosciences says it's had a major breakthrough in its development of an artificial egg it says could be reproduced at scale and at any size. Its chief biology officer, Andrew Pask, says 26 chickens have been hatched from the egg and the ultimate goal is reproduced at scale and at any size. Its chief biology officer, Andrew Pask, says 26 chickens have been hatched.

0: be promoted to the Premier League. New Zealand tennis player Lulu Sun has made a winning start in her bid to play at the French Open, fighting back from a set down to beat China's Yashin Ma in qualifying. Meanwhile, men's world number two Carlos Alcaraz says he will skip Wimbledon as he recovers from the wrist injury that has forced him out of the French Open. The Hurricanes are 5 points clear at the top of the Super Rugby standings following a big win over the Blues, but the players have comped a telling off after making some simple errors in the match. Assistant coach Jamie McIntosh says they were unhappy with some areas of their performance.
1: One little missed tackle then leads to some fast ball for the Blues, and then someone thinks they have to do something at a ruck where they don't. We were pretty disappointed with ourselves.
0: The Hurricanes host the Highlanders this weekend. And Luke Metcalf has been left out of the Warriors' side to face the Dragons this weekend, despite a season-ending injury to halfback Tanner Boyd, with Temairi Martin to start at number 7. That's your sports news.
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3: Yes, weather, it's 7 after 8 on this partly cloudy morning here in the deep south, 4.2 outside the studio, at 6 degrees currently in Christchurch, 14 high with a low of 4, a 2k nor'west gusting 4, morning cloud then fine with light winds, and afternoon northeast is fine tomorrow, 20 degrees, and sunset is at 12 after 5. To Oamaru today, a high expected is 13, a low of 6. 2.3 currently, a 4k northerly gusting 6, frosty and fine, partly cloudy today and partly cloudy to fine tomorrow, 15 degrees and sunset is at 14 after 5. Alexandra, today's high 12, low 4, minus 1.8 currently, a 7k northerly gusting 9. It's foggy and cloudy all day today, and tomorrow it'll be partly cloudy with showers in the morning, clearing in the afternoon. In Dunedin, today's high expected is 14 with a low of 8, 6 at the moment, a 4k westy gusting 6, frosty and fine to partly cloudy today, and tomorrow it'll be partly cloudy with some showers in the morning, clearing in the afternoon, and sunset at 13 after 5. To Gore, today's high is 11 with a low of 6, 2.8 currently, a 17k nor'easter gusting 22, frosty and partly cloudy today. Tomorrow it'll be partly cloudy with some showers in the morning, clearing in the afternoon. And for Invercargill, our high today 15 with a low of 8, 1.5 currently, a 6k nor'easter gusting 7. It's partly cloudy with high cloud at times increasing to overcast in the afternoon. Tomorrow it'll be partly cloudy with showers in the morning, clearing in the afternoon, 16 degrees. And sunset is at 19 after 5. It's going on 9 after 8.
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0: Yes, home free with my church. It's going on 13 after 8. Brad Paisley and Buck Owens.
1: One, two.
2: Got up this morning.

Brad Paisley and Buck Owens. And back in 1959 on this day, a song written by Roy Drusky is recorded by Farron Young with Johnny Paycheck.

Brown Young, Johnny Paycheck with Country Girl. Johnny Paycheck was the background singer there. And funny how things, you remember things on different songs. I remember the song here. I never knew that my brother Neil was much of a fan for any sort of music, really. You didn't ever see him dance or anything like that. But he must have taken notice of some titles, because whenever you saw a nice looking chick, you'd say to me, she could put her shoes under my bed any time. So you must have heard that song from Johnny Duncan somewhere on the line, but never let on. But anyway, here it is, that song. And that went number one on this day back in 1978.

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0: 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We got 23 after 8. 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The Coal Rangers.
1: Here's a little lounge music. That's called Positive Blues. It's been loungified.

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Stories tell nuclear explosions in the night, and the military management, they just couldn't get it right. They got starvation in the city, and murder in

0: If you ain't living, you ain't living. George Strait. He knows all about that there. Georgie does. And before that, we had the Coal Rangers. That's a Kiwi group with the Positive Blues. It's 8:30. Well, the sky's looking positive outside. It's partly cloudy. 4.7 outside the studio. What's going on for Norton and Coromandel Peninsula? Cloudy periods, a few showers mainly in the east. The remainder of the North Island mostly fine. One or two showers about North Auckland. Areas of frost and valley fog this morning. For Canterbury, Otago, mainly fine. Morning frost, areas of low cloud or fog in inland valleys and along the Canterbury coast, clearing from Canterbury late morning, high cloud developing this evening. For Nelson, Buller, Marlborough and for Southland, fine apart from morning frosts and areas of low cloud or fog in sheltered places, high cloud developing about Southland this evening. For Westland and Fiordland, mostly cloudy, a few showers in Fiordland spreading to Westland this evening. And for the Chatham Islands, it's mostly cloudy. Auckland today's high is 19, partly cloudy. And to Wellington, it's 14 and partly cloudy. Wanaka, 13. And Queenstown, 12 now. Both partly cloudy. And through to, we'll have a look at Invercargill and see that our high today is 15, a low of 8, 1.7 currently. Feels like zero. A 7k nor'easter gusting 13, fine to start, high cloud at times, increasing to overcast in the afternoon with northerlies. Tomorrow looking out for some showers overnight and in the morning tomorrow, and then clearing in the afternoon, 16 degrees tomorrow and sunset tonight at 19 after 5. The hottest place to be at the moment is in Wakawau Bay, still on 16, been on 16 all morning. Mount Cook at minus 6.8 is the coldest. Auckland's North Shore at 28k is the windiest, and Whitianga at 0.6 millimetres is the wettest. 19.4 was the top temperature yesterday, went to Ardmore Airport and Kaitaia Airport. Invercargill 11.3, 70 on the list. The coldest was Mount Cook at minus 7.2, Invercargill minus 0.9. The wettest place was Gisborne Airport at 14 millimetres, Invercargill we didn't have any. The windiest place was Secretary Island at 61k, Invercargill 19. So off to Christchurch, where the high today expected 14, below 4, 6.4 currently, a 2k northerly gusting 6. Morning cloud then fine, light winds and afternoon northeasterlies. So partly cloudy to fine today and fine tomorrow, 20 degrees and sunrise, sunset at 12 minutes after 5. And yesterday's high for Christchurch was 13, 64 on the list. The coldest was 0.4 and the wind got up to 24 k's. To Oamaru for you today, high expected 13, low of 6, 2.3 currently. Got a 2 k northerly gusting 7. It's fine and frosty to start with passing high cloud. Cloud increasing in the afternoon with northerlies. Tomorrow partly cloudy to fine, and the temperature tomorrow should be 7 degrees. And sunset tonight at 14 after 5. And yesterday's high was 11.1, 74 on the list. The coldest is 1.2 and the wind got up to 20 k's. To Alexandra, where the high today is expected to be 12, the low of 4. Minus 1.5 currently. I don't think they'll get to 12, but you never know. 9k nor'easter gusting 19. Pressure's 1,024 and falling there. A frosty and foggy old start to the day, and mostly cloudy all day. And tomorrow it'll be windy overnight and partly cloudy with showers. And sunset will be at 5:22. And yesterday's high was 2.3, 92 on the list. The coldest there was minus 0.9 and the wind got up to 15 k's. So Dunedin today expected high there, 14 with a low of 8, 4.3 currently. A 2k nor'wester gusting 6. A frosty start for some, otherwise fine with high cloud at times, increasing overcast this afternoon. Northeasterlies from afternoon. Tomorrow some showers overnight and in the morning, and then clearing in the afternoon. And sunset at 13 after 5. And yesterday for Dunedin City, 11.5, 68 on the list. The coldest was 2.9. And the wind got up to 19 k's at Gore today. Expected high there is 11 with a low of 6. 2.4 currently, a 19 k nor'easter gusting 20. Frosty and partly cloudy today. Some showers in the morning tomorrow, clearing in the afternoon, 13 degrees tomorrow. And yesterday, Gore had 9.1, 83 on the list. The coldest there was minus 1.2.4 millimetres of rain, and the wind was 26 k's. That's the weather.
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And the Museum and Art Space is open from 10 to 5. The Alfred Zaid Shop in Dunedin at 145 King Edward Street is open Mondays to Friday, 10 to 4pm. And at 106 Spray Street, 9:30 to 4:30pm. And those people, all the people living in Aranui up there in Christchurch, the Aranui Tool Shed's got a great deal going for you folk. Become a member of there or get an ID, proof of Aranui residency, and you've got a chance to hire different things like a lawnmower. You can get that for $8. The tin of petrol to go along with that to go and mow your lawns. You pay a bond of $20 and you bring your lawnmower back nice and clean. And don't worry about bringing the petrol back, but bring the tin back. And you'll get your bond back at $20. So you end up paying just $8 to mow your lawns. So information for that one there, to register, go 03963 7070, or go along to 37 Hampshire Street in Aranui. And Pip's there for practice support for families with baby equipment items, clothes, bedding, maternity items and more. 033 850 556 or 022 530 2463. The Billboards, they'll be singing in concert on the 26th of May at the Windsor Community Church Jubilee Hall in Windsor Street, starting at 1:30. Cost your gold coin, get a sandwich and a cuppa and some lovely music. Proceeds of the concert goes to the missions. Another hoedown to get to grips with is coming up on the 7th of June, and that's at the Wow Town and Country Club in Tuatapere. Goes from 12 noon to about 8pm. There's plenty of good meals there. There's lovely, some lovely meals there actually. And your favourite musos will be on hand. Just take along your chord charts and get up and have a sing song and have a great old day. If you want to know more, get hold of Greg on 0276 324 894. And Rawley's products, pure hemp products, or a belly or a bike. Graham's the man for that one at 541 Tay Street. And of course, everybody really should have some Rawley's products on hand. We've got Rawley's products on hand and use it to keep things at bay and make ourselves look beautiful. And he also, of course, has got the Meliola e-bikes. 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So brand new they are still. So get a hold of Graham and go for a test ride. And better still, go and buy one. 217-6070. It's at 541 Tay Street. The new Brighton Community Fridge and Pantry is open every day 8am to 6pm. That's where excess food collected from various places and taken to 46 Hawke Street in New Brighton for those in need. 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Yeah? 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He's at 45 Bowman Street. 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

0: That's Patty Long there with, what was that song called? Come Back Patty. Yeah, Settle, Shuffle Off to Tupelo, and Nameless Shuffles before that one there. Right, it's going on towards 17 away from 9.
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Okay, that there was Hill's Half Acre, it was called, and that's from Greta Zilla. And just so we've just been off the air, I've been off the air. Computer just, the internet actually went down, so that's why we had no talk in the last wee while. So sorry about that, but Light It Up was before Greta. And that there was with Luke Bryan and Petula Clark. She had a groovy kind of love in Tender Years before that. And that there was George Jones. Right, here's hoping she's all going to keep on going now. But here's Steve Azar, All About Sunshine.

0: Yes, everybody needs a little sunshine. That is from Steve Azan. I should remember that one. And well, it's about a minute. Top of the hour. Take us through top of the hour. What of this pun here?
1: Throwing a great party your friends will relive for years to come. Well, it takes a bit of organising, eh? Like there's the six packs and packs of peanuts to get. There's also the invites to the pack from the footy team. And that pack of party animals. You know, those friends will party at the drop of a hat. Then there's the all-important party pact, like dishing up some substantial eats, not just some flaky chips, laying on some equally absorbing party games, along with some interesting non-alky liquid refreshments, so your guests get to take it easy. And for those who may have had a little too much, arrange some safe transport home. And if all else fails, heaven forbid, have them sleep over. Why do you got all this trouble, you may ask yourself? Well, you don't want to get your mates into trouble, do you? Host responsibility. It's as simple as that. Now, isn't that what a friend would do?
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0: Good morning, I'm Nicola Wright. The government has conceded that cutting public sector jobs will be costly. 14% of jobs in the public service will be cut over the next 3 years. Public Service Minister Paul Goldsmith couldn't say how many of those cuts will result in redundancies. He told Morning Report that redundancy payments will have to be made.
1: Well, yes, those costs do have to be borne, and they do, and the size of it is not clear yet, and time will tell. And that is, again, one of the consequences of ramping up the size of the public sector at such a colossal scale that the next government has to make some hard decisions.
0: Paul Goldsmith says back office jobs and roles such as HR could be cut. A cafe owner in Wellington says the prospect of thousands more public sector job cuts is crushing for the city's morale. Smith, the grocer co-owner, Kirsten Saunders, says the last round hurt her business by drying up foot traffic.
2: You see the stress that it takes on all the people that are coming in who are going through the restructures and losing their jobs. That was very noticeable here because we see a lot of those sort of business meetings with recruitment agents. Recruitment agents were telling us that there's just not a lot of jobs around, lots of people hunting for them. So tough time for Wellington.
0: Kirsten Saunders says other cafes have been struggling too. Some police officers say they're taking unlawful industrial action, such as a go slow on issuing traffic tickets because of an inadequate pay offer. Officers are banned from taking any kind of strike action. Our crime correspondent Sam Sherwood reports.
3: Police have offered a general wage increase of 0.6% for sworn staff, with annual competency increments bringing the figure up to 2%. RNZ has spoken to several officers across the country under the condition of anonymity. A senior officer told RNZ staff have started taking a range of informal action, such as reducing their rate of issuing tickets, turning their phones off after hours, and being vigilant over claiming entitlements.
0: Consumer NZ says people aren't switching banks despite widespread dissatisfaction with the sector. For the first time in 10 years, nobody won the Watchdog's People's Choice Award for customer satisfaction. Consumer Chief Executive John Duffy says if people start taking their money elsewhere, it will force banks to offer more competitive rates. Only about 4% of customers changed their bank last year. The editor of an online banking information service says the National Australia Bank could consider selling BNZ if the price is right. Bankingday.com editor Ian Rogers told Morning Report it would be relatively easy to separate BNZ from its Australian parent, but he doesn't believe it would be a good deal for the New Zealand taxpayer. A security guard who was killed in an attack on a mosque in the US city of San Diego is being hailed as a hero for preventing more deaths. Officials say that although the investigation is continuing, it's clear that the father of eight, Amin Abdullah, saved lives. The gun attack, which killed three people, is being treated as a hate crime. Property data firm Cotality says it's a good time to be a house buyer. Its latest data shows sales fell in 9% in April compared to a year earlier. Chief Property Economist Kelvin Davidson says first home buyers are in the market at a record rate, responsible for about 28% of sales.
4: Still definitely buyers have got a lot of choice, or at least those ones who are confident about their job and their, you know, ability to service debt. There's still a lot of choice out there, and so, you know, they've got the pricing power, and so we're seeing values stay pretty flat.
0: Kelvin Davidson says he doesn't expect to see sales growth this year. Donald Trump's presidential approval rating has fallen to nearly its lowest level since he returned to the White House, hit by a drop in support among Republicans. The Reuters Ipsos poll shows 35% of the US approved of Mr. Trump's job performance, down a percentage point from the same poll earlier this month. The president started his current term in January 2025 with a 47% approval rating. The son of fashion tycoon Isaac Andik has been arrested in connection with his father's death. The founder of fashion label Mango fell from a ravine while walking in the Montserrat Mountains near Barcelona with his son and been arrested in connection with his father's death. The founder of fashion label Mango fell from a ravine while walking in the Montserrat Mountains.

0: attention. Keepers at the zoo say the cubs are healthy, fluffy and doing well. That's the news. Now with sport, here's Joe Porter.
1: Southampton have been kicked out of English football's championship playoffs after being found guilty of spying on semi-final opponents Middlesbrough. Middlesbrough have been reinstated and will face Hull City this weekend in what is dubbed the world's richest football match, with promotion to the Premier League estimated to be worth about $450 million over three seasons. Luke Metcalf has been left out of the Warriors NRL side to face the Dragons this weekend, despite a season-ending injury to halfback Tanner Boyd, with Tamari Martin named to start. Meanwhile, Cronulla and Kiwis forward Britton Nikura says playing for Queensland will mean just as much as representing New Zealand. Nikura, who was born in Aotearoa but moved to Australia when he was nine, is set to make his state of origin debut next week after a change in eligibility rules allowed his selection.
2: Queensland gave me the opportunity, gave my family the opportunity, and they gave us a better life here in Queensland, and that's what I carry close to my heart.
1: And New Zealand tennis player Lulu Sun has won her opening round singles qualifying match at the French Open and now needs two more victories to advance to the main draw.
3: Scotty, where was that garage you said that does the full auto repairs?
4: Glen Sterling Motors, Terry. Number 10 Tyne Street. Phone 214-9440. Glen has an electronic diagnostic scanner to get to most problems quickly. He will service your brakes, CV joints, clutch, oil changes, warranty fitness, and his Lucas batteries and Kumho tyres. On top of that, he will do a free pickup and delivery right back to your door.
3: Very impressive. What hours does he work?
4: 8 a.m. to 5:30 Mondays to Friday, and if you mention Country Radio, you'll get a 10% discount off your bill. He also accepts the Super Gold Card.
3: Whoa, Tyne Street, you say?
4: Yep, right up to the World Gym. You could probably visit them while your car gets serviced too.
3: Yeah, I'll be pumped right up coming from that gym.
5: We're just going on 8 after 9 on this partly cloudy day, sun shining outside, looking pretty good, 6.1 degrees outside the studio, 7.1 currently in Christchurch, 40 in the high with a low of 1, 4, a 4k southwester gusting, and morning cloud then fine, light winds, afternoon northeasterly is fine tomorrow and 20 degrees into Oamaru today. Oamaru's got a strong wind watch now. 13 high with a low of 6, 3.3 currently, a 2k northerly gusting 4. Frosty and partly cloudy today. Partly cloudy to fine tomorrow and sunset at 5.14. Into Alexandra, also got a strong wind watch. 1.6 minus currently, a 12 high with a low of 4, 11k northerly gusting 13. Foggy and frosty morning, lifting to mostly cloudy around midday. Tomorrow it'll be one or two showers in the morning, otherwise fine. In 5.22 sunset, Dunedin today with a strong wind watch, 4.6 currently, 14 high with a low of 8, a 2k easterly gusting 4, frosty and fine to partly cloudy today, partly cloudy with showers tomorrow at 16 degrees in Gore, a strong wind watch, 11 high with a low of 6, 2 currently at the moment, got a 17k nor'easter gusting 22. Partly cloudy today and partly cloudy with showers tomorrow in the morning. And then in Invercargill with a strong wind watch for us as well. 15 high with a low of 8, 3.5 currently, a 13k nor'easter gusting 17. Fine to start, high cloud at times, increasing to overcast in the afternoon with northerlies. Overnight some showers and the morning showers tomorrow and then fine in the afternoon. 16 degrees and sunset 19 after 5. And the hottest place to be at the moment is in Kaitaia at the airport, 16.4. Omarama at minus 5.2, the coldest. Auckland's North Shore, 30k is the windiest. And Whitianga at 0.6 millimetres is the wettest. It's 10 after 9.
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0: Yes.
1: Elvis was paralyzed, of course. And before that, we had King of Holiday Island. And at the, of course, was a Kiwi entertainer, Paul Walden, great entertainer he was too. It's going on 16 after 9. You might have a bit of problem out there with volume at the moment. I've got our volume up as loud as I can send it here without it being totally distorted. But I still think that you might only be getting a low sound here in the south. That there is beyond my control. It must be happening up at the state insurance here where we transmit from. Something must be going up there. Something's probably dying. Some computer part dying again. Goodness gracious, always forking out money for something. All right, it's 16 past 9, and who we got? Junior Brown and his wife Tanya.
2: We've survived the storms of life through all kinds of weather, and we're as close

As Joe Diffie propped me up by the jukebox. And it's going on 23 past nine with Gary Peters.

0: Aaron Watson there, he's just out of style. He's Victoria Shaw. Actually, we'll stop Victoria Shaw because time to do comedy, isn't it? If we can find some comedy. We're having a bit of trouble here at the studio again. Sorry about that, folks. It just seems to be ongoing issues here. We'll try a bit of comedy from Pam Ayres.
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2: On the subject of exciting nights, I would like to dedicate this next poem to my sister Jean, who discovered by the most painful means imaginable that there was a wasp in the knicker she'd just put on. She couldn't make it tonight. She's never walked the same since. This is called The Wasp, He Is a Nasty One. The wasp, he is a nasty one. He scavenges and thrives. Unlike the honest honeybee, he doesn't care for hives. He builds his waxy nest and brings his mates from near and far to sneak into your house when you have left the door ajar. And sniffing round for jam he goes in every pot and packet, buzzing round the kitchen in his black and yellow jacket. With a rolled up paper, he should spot you creeping near. He will do a backward somersault and sting you on the ear. Oh, you never know with wasps. You can't relax, not for a minute. Whatever you pick up, look out. A wasp might still be in it. You never even know if there's a wasp against your chest. For wasps are very fond of getting folded in your vest. And he always comes in summer. In the winter time, he's gone, when you never go on picnics and you've got a jersey on. I mean, what other single comment causes panic and despair, like someone saying, keep still, there's a wasp caught in your ear. But in a speeding car, he finds his favourite abode. He likes poor dad to swat like mad and veer across the road. He likes to watch Dad's face as all the kids begin to shout, Dad, I don't like wasps. Oh, where's he gone, Dad? Get him out. And I'd like to make a reference to all the men who say, don't antagonise it and the wasp will go away. For I've done a little survey to see if it will or won't. And they sting you if you hit them. And they sting you if you don't. So, as we step into the sunshine, through the summers and the springs, carrying our cardigans and nursing all our stings, I often wonder, reaching for the blue bag just once more, if all things have a purpose, what on earth can wasps be for?
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Steve Bonham and the Long Road was what's the name of that group there, and that was I Could Write a Book. Here we do Harris and Ricky Skaggs take us through to News Top of the Hour. Trouble.

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0: Good morning, I'm Nicola Wright. The Public Service Minister can't say how many of the government's cuts to the sector will be direct redundancies. Jobs in government agencies are to be cut by about 14% over the next 3 years, which is about 9,000 jobs. Paul Goldsmith says redundancy costs will need to be borne.
1: Over the next few years, every government department will be looking very closely at the various roles that they have, and some of them will no longer be needed.
0: Paul Goldsmith says the cuts are a consequence of Labor's swelling of the public service from 47,000 in 2017 to about 65,000. Wellington's mayor is seeking a meeting with the finance minister over the job cuts. Andrew Little says he wants more detail and to understand the likely impact on Wellington. He says while the announcement will come as a blow for the capital, there are opportunities, especially for the technology sector. Russia's President Vladimir Putin has arrived in China for talks with Xi Jinping. The two presidents will seek to showcase a close relationship. The BBC's Vitaly Shevchenko previews their talks.
2: You could say that Vladimir Putin needs China a lot more than China needs Vladimir Putin. And without Chinese money, without Chinese technology, the survival of Vladimir Putin's government will be a lot more difficult. If you were to look at what the Russian media are saying, Russian TV, they're trying to portray what's going on between Vladimir Putin and Xi Jinping as this flowering relationship between two superpowers. But if you have a look at what ordinary Russians are experiencing, it's very different.
0: US President Donald Trump claims he was just an hour away from sanctioning a large-scale attack on Iran before opting not to carry it out. His comments come a day after saying that on the advice of leaders in the Arabian Gulf, he cancelled plans to proceed with an attack.
3: It would have been happening right now. Yeah, it was all done. The boats, the ships are all loaded. They're loaded to the brim. And we're all set to start.
0: Meantime, peace negotiations continue through mediators, Pakistan. Rising interest rates and the prospect of more to come have dampened housing market confidence. ASB Bank's April quarterly survey shows a net 19% expecting prices to rise over the coming year, compared with 30% in January. Senior economist Kim Mundy says surging fuel prices and higher inflation and interest rates are affecting consumers. She says there's a large stock of houses on offer. A coroner says better mental health resources could have helped prevent the 2021 shooting by police of Tangaru Noeri Turia. Coroner Aaron Woolley says the Auckland man had schizophrenia and abused heroin, meth and alcohol. He was showing signs of psychosis and wielding a shotgun when he was killed by police. The coroner says Mr. Turia had engaged with several mental health and addiction services, but they never developed a therapeutic relationship with him. Mr. Turia was last discharged from a clinic in January of 2021 with no follow-up or referral and died the following month. Seismologists are monitoring a volcano erupting under the Bismarck Sea in Papua New Guinean waters. Authorities in the Pacific country have warned of falling pumice, ash, unpredictable swells and turbulent currents in the area near the provisionally named Titan Ridge volcano. One tuna fisher, Kennedy Massis, saw smoke coming out of the sea. He says the underwater volcano sounds like thunder and the sea smells like metal burning. The volcano is 100 kilometres from the nearest land. A geneticist says critically endangered birds stand to benefit the most from technological advances in artificial eggs. The US-based biotech firm Colossal Biosciences has announced a major breakthrough in its artificial egg design, which it says is a step towards resurrecting the giant moa. The Otago University lecturer Michael Knapp says the de-extinction company has drawn criticism for some of its claims, such as having brought back the dire wolf, but he thinks its work could benefit conservation.
4: The longer I look at it, the more I think, you know, it doesn't really matter how it's communicated. The innovation is real and, you know, the progress is real and it's done with money, which I'm fairly certain would otherwise not have been available for conservation research.
0: That's the news.
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0: mainly fine. Morning frost, areas of low cloud or fog, inland valleys and along the Canterbury coast, clearing from Canterbury late morning, cloud, high cloud developing this evening. Nelson, Buller, Marlborough and Southland, fine apart from morning frosts in areas of low cloud or fog and sheltered places, high cloud developing about Southland this evening. Western and Fiordland, mostly cloudy, a few showers in Fiordland spreading to Western this evening, and for the Channel Islands, it's mostly cloudy. So Auckland today's high is 19 and partly cloudy. Wellington, it is 14, partly cloudy. To Wanaka, 13, partly cloudy. The same to Queenstown, 13 and partly cloudy. To Christchurch, you've got the hiccups now, sorry about that. 8.3, 14 the high with a low of 4. A 7k nor'west, a gust of 9. Morning cloud, then fine, light winds, afternoon north. Easterlies and fine tomorrow, 20 degrees, and the sunset at 12 after 5 to Oamaru. Everybody else has got to seem to have a strong wind watch to look out for that one. 5.7 there currently, and 13 the high with a low of 6, a 2k northerly gusting 6. Frosty and partly cloudy today. Partly cloudy to fine tomorrow, 15 degrees tomorrow, 5.14 sunset. To Alexandra, today's high is 12 with a low of 4, minus 1.4 with a strong wind watch, a foggy and frosty morning, lifting to mostly cloudy around midday, northerlies developing this afternoon, becoming strong and gusty this evening. Tomorrow it'll be partly cloudy with some showers and 12 degrees. I think that's a wee bit optimistic, but never mind. Into Dunedin, today's high is 14 with a low of 8, 7.2 at the moment, strong wind watch in place, 2k southerly at the moment, there gusting 6. Frosty and cloudy, or partly cloudy today, becoming gusty this evening. Tomorrow it'll be partly cloudy with showers and 16 degrees. Into Gore, today with a strong wind watch, 11 high with a low of 6, 3 currently, a 15k nor'easter gusting 22. It's mostly cloudy today, and tomorrow it'll be partly cloudy with some showers and 13 degrees. And to Invercargill, we have a strong wind watch as well, 15 high with a low of 8, 7.2 currently, a 15k nor'easter gusting 22, high cloud, nor'westers rising to gale this evening, gusting 90k's, whoop-de-doo. Tomorrow it'll be partly cloudy with some showers and 16 degrees, and sunset 19 after 5. The hottest place to be, Waikawau Bay, 17. Omarama at minus 3.6, the coldest. Wellington's Lower Bay at 28k is the windiest, and Whitianga at 0.4 millimetres is the wettest. It's 10 after 10. That's my lot. That's the latest we have in the news and weather. Didn't celebrate any birthdays today. But anyway, I hope you enjoyed the music that we had to share. And I'm sorry about if the reception is not the best. We're having untold difficulties at the moment, so hoping to get.
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0: Roger. Yeah, the situation here is the driver has exited the windscreen of the vehicle, travelled 12 metres down the road and hit the side of a concrete wall.
1: Female passenger in her early to mid-30s, thrown through back right window, scraped 10 metres along the road. Ambulance on its way.
2: The deceased, a male in his late teens, exited through the front window of the vehicle and was hit by an oncoming car. Do you copy?
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